0: and put my headphones on. I had my little CD player strapped to my pants, whatever I was wearing.
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0: Yeah. 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

0: You're right.
1: It is the most magnificent. And, you know, it just, it is. You anybody who has ever tried to grow a beard needs to just stop, because you will never, ever meet that level.
2: There's
1: of
2: a lot of truth in what you just said. I got a beard trim this morning.
1: Did you really?
2: I came in here. Yeah.
1: You have somebody who trims your beard on call.
2: Well, she cuts my hair too. It's not just like, I don't have to.
1: Did you get a haircut this morning as
2: well? Yeah, yeah, yeah.
0: What, would you get a haircut at home?
2: Could you not tell?
1: You got the home haircut and beard trim.
0: It's pretty awesome. Do you have like a barber chair at your house?
2: No, I just sit in the kitchen. 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
0: Hey, I'm glad you've not forgot where you came from.
2: I have forgot, dude. I'm still roughing it, right?
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2: A better life with Dr. Sanjay Gupta.
3: Heart disease is still the leading cause of death here in the United States and around the world. But what if there was something you could do earlier in life to reduce the odds of becoming a statistic? Well, here in the United States, tens of millions of adults already take a statin to lower their cholesterol. But new guidance put out by the American College of Cardiology and the American Heart Association now emphasize that treating high cholesterol sooner could significantly reduce a person's lifetime risk of heart attack or stroke. How early are we talking? In your 30s, believe it or not. Of course, you need to talk to your doctor about whether statins are right for you, but you should know that the evidence is really starting to stack up that shows the earlier you get a jump on reducing lifelong exposure to plaque-causing lipids and lipoproteins, the better the odds are going to be for you. Make sure you get your cholesterol checked. That's the first step. I'm Dr. Sanjay Gupta, helping you live a better life.
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8: 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We love the show. And my wife's like, you should post something. And I'm always like, I hate posting stuff. She's like, just you should post something about Survivor. So I posted this thing, and it started growing. I had so many people hit me up thinking I was going to do Survivor that it actually led to the Survivor casting guy reached out to me and asked about it. And maybe down the road somewhere. I don't know. It's hardcore, man. I'm not a very good sleeper to begin with. 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
9: And also, just think
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8: 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Like, well, I don't sleep well. I am a beast. And my 14-year-old Jordan, she's like, Dad, I'm afraid you just do what you do here at home, which you go crazy, and you're going to say something absolutely crazy,
9: yeah,
8: and get canceled.
9: You'd be done.
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0: 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Hello, we're Big D and Bubba from The Morning Show. 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
9: Hello, Langley in the studio with us. It is wild in here. We got cats and dogs and the whole thing. You get your dogs from the pound?
10: So animals have just always been such a big, big part of my life, and I've always wanted to.
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10: Yeah.
9: You did?
10: Yeah, I did.
9: Cattle?
10: That was really my first audience, honestly. I played a lot of I'm not kidding you. I'd crawl up to the top of our barn and put my headphones on and have my little CD player strapped to my pants, whatever I was wearing.
9: Yeah,
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11: Where's Ella? Oh, she's out singing to the cows again.
9: There she is.
10: Yeah. Well, that was the time. It's like, go outside and don't come back in until we say, you know.
11: Yes,
10: when
11: I
10: you
11: miss
10: live,
11: those
10: when you
11: days.
10: Live in the country, they take advantage of that.
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16: Did you know that almost half the vegetables and more than three quarters of the fruit that we eat in this country come from just one state, California? Yeah, it's true. And according to a new report by the Environmental Working Group, a health advocacy organization, a lot of this produce is tainted with PFAS, which are sometimes referred to as forever chemicals. Why? Well, the EPA says pesticides keep America's food supply safe, abundant, and affordable. And of course, these chemicals are used in every state, not just California. Now, if you are worried, though, about how much you're consuming, the best thing to do is to buy organic produce, if and when you can. Organic or not, you should rinse all fruits and vegetables under running water. Don't use any soap. And as one epidemiologist told us, use a brush on sturdier items like carrots,

0: potatoes, and cucumbers. I'm Dr. Sanjay Gupta, helping you live a better life.
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1: Jordan Davis is in the studio, and I think for the first time ever, I think possibly, we're not going to mention your beard.
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1: You're right.
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1: Okay, so there are two groups of people who are listening right now. There are the people who are leaving Nissan Stadium after seeing Jason Aldean and Ella Langley and so many other great artists, and they're amped up, and we're so happy you're here. 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I'm Dave, by the way, with 95.5 WSM. Then there's the rest of us who didn't get to go, who have a little FOMO, but that's okay. We're playing

95.5 WSM is Dave. Night one of CMA Fest in the books. Night two coming up tomorrow night. This guy playing Nissan Stadium. Keith Urban.

So Garth is trying to possibly sell his music catalog valued at $2 billion with a B dollars. Can you imagine having that much money? I can't. George Burge and Luke Bryan, 95.5 WSF. I threw it.

I normally mention it at the top of the hour, and I got all excited about CMA Fest. I didn't mention it. It's a brand new day, which means it's Friday. Practically the weekend. I'm happy about that. Bet you are too. Luke Bryan's on 95.5 WSM.

August 21st and the 22nd, Megan Maroney bringing her Cloud 9 tour to the Bridgestone Arena. Looking forward to that show. Brooks and Dunn, along with Tucker Webmore, they're going to be playing the Bridgestone in September. They're on the way after Trace Adkins.

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So my social media feed is just full of pictures and videos of Ella Langley from Nissan Stadium last night. If you were lucky enough to get into Nissan Stadium and see the show, odds are you probably posted a few things too. Thanks for all of us who couldn't be there. 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

so look, we know you have tons of options out there, and the fact that you're spending a little time with us on an early Friday morning, we're grateful. Appreciate you coming to hang out. My name is Dave, for 95.5 WSM. This is Jordan Davis.

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I love about Blake Shelton is he's obviously, he's very clever, very humorous. I mean, one minute it's chew tobacco spit. The next minute, it's a song like Lenniman anyway. Both are great. Big fan of that dude, man. I'm Dave for 95.5 WSM. Also a big fan of Carrie Underwood on the way in a few minutes. Morgan Wallen on the way as well.

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Man, how blessed are we to be living in a city like Nashville? 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

0: 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So a surefire way to find happiness is, well, according to this anyway, expecting people to be kind. Expecting people to be kind improves your happiness more than doubling your income, which is good news because expecting my income to double hasn't worked out well for me at all.
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So, in case you missed it, Big D and Bubba, they had Taylor Hicks on the show yesterday. Every time he stops by, it's thoroughly entertaining. That dude is just so, so clever, so funny. If you missed it, I find it on their Instagram at Big D and Bubba. The guy's on the way after 5 o'clock here at 95.5 WSM. She's

right, so just checking in on you. How you doing? It's day two of CMA Fest officially now. Night one last night over Nissan Stadium. This guy closing the show. When I gather, amazing as always. Jason Aldean, 95.5, WSO.

buildings got taller. The rent got higher. The streets got busier. 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The only thing that hasn't changed is

So it's just a rite of passage. If you're visiting Nashville, odds are you're going to find yourself at a karaoke bar singing that song, because everybody else does. Chris Stapleton here. Here's George Burge and Luke Bryan, 95.5 WSM. I threw a 10.

Banks of the Trinity is the name of his new project. It's set to drop on the 26th. Can't wait to hear all new music from Kojo. Love him, man. What's happening today? I'm glad you're here. Posty and Morgan coming up.

0: celebrating the return of some new music from Taylor Swift in country tomorrow.
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0: Riverfront stage. 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

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Come on, Hardy, Eric Church, Morgan Wallen, and Tim McGraw all together. MacArthur, 95.5 WSL. Kenny on the way, just a few. How about some Chris Young now?

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2: A better life with Dr. Sanjay Gupta.
3: Slowly but surely, AI is seeping its way into every corner of our lives. One area perhaps I didn't expect is diet advice. A new study out of Turkey found that chatbots are recommending to teen boys and girls that they restrict their daily calories to dangerously low levels and eat a balance of nutrients that are kind of out of whack. Remember, teenagers are growing, one pediatrician told us. If they aren't getting enough nutrition, it can really stunt their growth on a number of levels. And in extreme cases, it can lead to significant health consequences. Large language models, LLMs, they are designed to agree with you. So if you're looking to lose weight, they're going to push you pretty hard in that direction. They also sometimes don't know how to tell the difference between good information and bad information. And you know who does? Your doctor. I'm Dr. Sanjay Gupta, helping you live a better life.
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10: Hello, Langley in the studio with us. 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We got cats and dogs and the whole thing. You get your dogs from the pound?
11: So animals have just always been such a big, big part of my life, and I've always wanted to
10: pursue. Did you grow up on a farm at all?
11: Yeah.
10: You did?
11: Yeah, I did.
10: Cattle?
11: That was really my first audience, honestly. I played a lot of I'm not kidding you. I'd crawl up to the top of our barn and put my headphones on and have my little CD player strapped to my pants, whatever I was wearing.
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11: miss
12: those
11: when you
12: days.
11: Live in the country, they take advantage of that.
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5: 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Mm-hmm. 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
10: Recent survey conducted by Common Sense Media found one-third of teenagers prefer AI companions over humans for serious conversations. There's a term for that, social offloading. And experts we talked to warned that this habit could be stunting emotional growth, leaving an already isolated generation who came of age during the pandemic even less prepared for the messiness of human interaction. Sure, AI can help you polish whatever it is you're looking to say, but that's not very human, right? It's the messiness that makes our interactions with each other so real. It's also what makes them so validating, help us to develop our confidence, our voice, our deep bonds with each other. Psychiatrists we talked to encouraged turning to family or friends when you're struggling to express yourself. They are keen to help. I'm Dr. Sanjay Gupta, helping you live a better life.

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6: For the ninth year in a row, Finland has been named the happiest country in the world. That's according to the World Happiness Report put out every year by the Wellbeing Research Center at the University of Oxford in the UK. Two other Nordic nations, Iceland and Denmark, came in at numbers 2 and 3. Now, having spent quite a bit of time in these countries over my 2.5 decades as a journalist, I can tell you that this is not at all that surprising. There's an entirely different way of thinking in these countries. We before me, you might say. In other words, the mentality is less adversarial and much more, we're all in this together. One other interesting thing that came up was that no matter where someone lived, the more time they spent on social media, the less happy they were. Want to smile? It's simple. Put your phone away for a bit. I'm Dr. Sanjay Gupta, helping you live a better life.
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9: Hello.
10: Yeah, what's
9: How's
10: up, man?
9: This is my first time calling, so I was seeing if I could get through.
10: That was it? You just wanted to test the system?
11: You made it.
9: Yeah.
10: All right, hold on. Let's get the approval test meter. All right, and calibrating. All right, we're good. Everything's good. Everything functions.
9: Nice.
10: I don't know, just go with it, man.
11: Bubba literally just pressed the button. Said, okay, yeah, we're good. All right, come on awesome. Back. Yeah, you're good. Come on. Yeah, you're good. Yeah, keep going.
12: Okay, looks like everything is where it needs to be.
11: Yeah.
12: On the count of three, give me the tone. One more time. 1, 2, 3.
11: All right. Yes. Good. All right, sir. Thank you.
9: Thanks. Awesome.
11: All right.
9: Oh, nice. Nice.
10: All right, brother. You have a good one.
9: Thank you.
10: Take care. Bye-bye.
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1: Hotline Bling. Here I am, guys.
0: Are you doing the Survivor show?
1: We watched the show. We love the show. And my wife's like, you should post something. And I'm always like, I hate posting stuff. She's like, just you should post something about Survivor. So I posted this thing, and it started growing. I had so many people hit me up thinking I was going to do Survivor that it actually led to the Survivor casting guy reached out to me and asked about it. And maybe down the road somewhere. I don't know. It's hardcore, man. I'm not a very good sleeper to begin with. Being out there sleeping outside in the cold.
0: And also just thinking.
1: Bugs crawling around.
0: Dude, they're going to like show you like unflattering.
1: My kids thought I'd get canceled. Like, when I don't sleep well, I am a beast. And my 14-year-old Jordan, she's like, Dad, I'm afraid you just do what you do here at home, which you feel crazy, and you're going to say something absolutely crazy,
0: yeah.
1: And get canceled.
0: You'd be done.
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12: Did you know that almost half the vegetables and more than three quarters of the fruit that we eat in this country come from just one state, California? Yeah, it's true. And according to a new report by the Environmental Working Group, a health advocacy organization, a lot of this produce is tainted with PFAS, which are sometimes referred to as forever chemicals. Why? Well, the EPA says pesticides keep America's food supply safe, abundant, and affordable. And of course, these chemicals are used in every state, not just California. Now, if you are worried, though, about how much you're consuming, the best thing to do is to buy organic produce, if and when you can. Organic or not, you should rinse all fruits and vegetables under running water. Don't use any soap. And as one epidemiologist told us, use a brush on sturdier items like carrots, potatoes,

0: What's his name?
1: I'll never tell.
2: He knows.
0: Yeah, he knows. Mm-hmm. Is he really getting married?
1: Maybe.
0: All right. Could be.
1: Can't tell too much.
0: That's right.
1: Know.
0: That's right. So good. All right. Lakeland Lemmings is our guest. We'll come back. And I hear that you are a big 90s pop fan.
1: 90s pop, 90s country, all of it.
0: Is Carson in the room? Is she?
2: Yeah,
0: she's over here. You guys should have a beat down. Who can identify more 90s?
1: That sounds a little, yeah.
0: 90s pop. Anyway, all right, Lakeland Lemmings on the way. Hang on.

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10: A better life with Dr. Sanjay Gupta.
11: Eating a healthy diet is not only good for you physically, it can also keep your brain sharp as you age. According to a new study out of China, people who most closely followed the MIND diet slowed aging in key structures inside their brains by more than 2 years. The MIND diet is a combination of the Mediterranean diet, which we talk a lot about, and the DASH diet, which stands for Dietary Approaches to Stop Hypertension. All three of these diets are similar, but the MIND diet puts more of an emphasis on berries, beans, leafy green vegetables, fish, poultry, whole grains, olive oil, and nuts. You're not going to eat foods with a lot of saturated fat. We're talking cheese, butter, red meat, or anything fried. You really don't have to eat like this 100% of the time. That's the key. Just do the best that you can. I'm Dr. Sanjay Gupta, helping you live a better life.
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14: Staying active every day will go a long way towards helping you live a happy, healthy, and pain-free life. And there's perhaps no movement more fundamental than walking. It reinforces the alignment, stability, and coordinated muscle activation that supports how your body moves, whether you're doing strenuous exercise or simply going about your daily life. This is according to Dana Santis, a strength and conditioning specialist. Even though you walk every day, Dana does say you can make small adjustments to immediately improve your walking mechanics. So, keep your rib cage stacked over your pelvis. 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
18: Well, she cuts my hair, too. 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

0: 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Good morning and welcome to the weekend. If you are headed out for now day two of CMA Fest, I want to remind you about their app. It's pretty powerful, man. It's got a lot of stuff in it.
1: Tells you where to go, who's playing what, all the maps, all that kind of stuff.
0: Yeah.
1: Also, one more little pro tip. Bring Band-Aids. Put Band-Aids. If you're a guy, throw them in your pocket. If you're a lady, throw them in your purse. You're going to need them.
0: For what?
1: Well, blisters. You're walking blisters around a bunch. Right. Yeah,
0: I mean, people just get stabbed or something.
1: A paper cut.
0: All right. So, yes, please. Lots of water. Yeah. Bob always says, don't wear your new boots. That's not smart. It is going to be a really nice warm day, near 88, partly cloudy skies. 95.5 WSM.
1: 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And former Brentwood firefighter, now singer, Tyler Braden is going to be joining us in the studio on Monday morning.
0: Plus a tribute to Alan Jackson as we are counting down to the final AJ show at Nissan. 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
1: did you guys see the thing this weekend talking about how TikTok is causing actual ticks?
0: No.
1: So apparently they watched hours and hours and hours and hours of TikTok, and there is a surge in teen girls actually experiencing ticks, as in Tourette syndrome ticks. Mm-hmm. Oh. So they watch all these TikToks of people with Tourette's, and then they end up picking up the ticks.
0: Almost like when you're around someone with an accent, and then you have that accent.
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0: 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Did you do all that? Is this even a thing, or did
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17: 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But are they safe? And do they really work? Well, first, let's talk about actual magnesium. That's an essential mineral that is needed for more than 300 different processes in the body, according to one dietitian. And most people get enough of it simply from the foods they eat. Now, if you're not getting enough, there are a few different types of supplements you can try. But as always, you should talk to your doctor before starting any new medication or supplement, whether it's prescription or over the counter. Now, when it comes to the science, we looked into this, and I gotta say, there's not a lot of strong evidence that magnesium supplements will actually help you sleep. They might help you manage pain, they might help you lower your stress levels, or work to get your muscles to relax. And maybe it's those things then that help you get some better sleep. I'm Dr. Sanjay Gupta, helping you live a better life.
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Don't forget to drink lots of water. It is going to be a warm day, 88, 90 by tomorrow. It is going to be a scorching weekend. A chance of rain does return Sunday and into Monday.

Zach Kopp is going to be playing Bridgestone Arena in October, and we've got your chance to win those free tickets before you can even buy them, starting Monday in the 5 o'clock hour with Tyler Reese here, WSM-FM.

0: 95.5 WSM. Hey, it's Big D and Bubba. Good morning. If you're going to be partaking in CMA Fest this morning and into this afternoon and tonight, maybe, come out and see us. Bubba and I are going to be hosting the Riverfront stage after the show.
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0: Yeah.
1: I mean, this is going to be amazing.
0: Yeah, looking at 88 or so today. 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Probably by showtime, it'll be into the upper 70s or so.
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1: Yeah, what's
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1: up, man?
6: Going? This is my first time calling, so I was seeing if I could get through.
1: That was it? You just wanted to test the system?
7: You made it.
6: Yeah.
1: All right, hold on. Let's get the approval test meter. All right, and calibrating. All right, we're good. Everything's good. Everything functions.
6: Nice.
1: I don't know, just go with it, man.
7: Bubba literally just pressed the button. Said, okay, yeah, we're good. All right, come on awesome. Back. Yeah, you're good. Come on. Yeah, you're good. Yeah, keep going.
8: Okay, looks like everything is where it needs to be.
7: Yeah.
8: On the count of three, give me the tone. One more time. One, two, three.
7: All right. Yes. Good. All right, sir. Thank you.
6: Thanks. Awesome.
7: All right.
6: Oh, nice.
1: All right, brother. You have a good one.
6: Thank you.
1: Take care. Bye-bye.
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13: A better life with Dr. Sanjay Gupta.
14: Eating a healthy diet is not only good for you physically, it can also keep your brain sharp as you age. According to a new study out of China, people who most closely followed the MIND diet slowed aging in key structures inside their brains by more than 2 years. The MIND diet is a combination of the Mediterranean diet, which we talk a lot about, and the DASH diet, which stands for Dietary Approaches to Stop Hypertension. All three of these diets are similar. But the MIND diet puts more of an emphasis on berries, beans, leafy green vegetables, fish, poultry, whole grains, olive oil, and nuts. You're not going to eat foods with a lot of saturated fat. We're talking cheese, butter, red meat, or anything fried. You really don't have to eat like this 100% of the time. That's the key. Just do the best that you can. I'm Dr. Sanjay Gupta, helping you live a better life.
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1: I'm WSMV4. First Alert meteorologist Stefano DiPietro. Mixing clouds and sunshine today. Warm and humid this afternoon. Highs are in the mid to the upper 80s. Down into the 60s overnight tonight. Tomorrow we have more cloud cover throughout the day. Very warm, very humid. We stay dry in the 80s once again. And Sunday we'll watch for a late day rain shower.
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0: Taylor Swift released a new song. FGL reunited last night at CMA Fest. Carl the Corgi, Riley Green's dog, is signing autographs at fanfare. You're all caught up. So now what? 737-9500 WSM.
1: If you showed up, I wouldn't let you in.

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0: 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Mention that.
1: We're going to Pigeon Forge tomorrow.
0: Okay. Don't you feel happier already even just saying that?
1: Yes.
0: Done. I'm going home. My job is done.
1: Bye, Miss Amy.
0: Bye. A little taste, a little preview of Cody Johnson tonight if you're hitting up Nissan.

0: Taylor Swift yet.
1: And I remembered I loved you. Came back when it mattered, I saw you. Standing there in the light of the window.
0: I knew it, I knew you. From Toy Story 5. Isn't it good? It is. She's just magic when she gets together with Jack Antonoff. She does a lot of work with him. Speaking of magic, maybe it's like a

0: Much to the delight of anyone who has tickets for tonight for CMA Fest. You know Lainey Wilson's been added to the lineup, right? Okay, well, surprise! So it's Lainey, Keith Urban, Cody Johnson, Blake Shelton, the Red Clay Strays, Shaboozy, and the Band Perry. And anything can happen. Seriously. Like, in case you missed CMA Fest last night. Talking about today. I mean, there are quite a few things, but the fact that FGL actually came out for the first time together in front of a ginormous audience, and it's not just a now thing. It's going to be a for good thing. They literally said, "Your boys are back." So the question is, though, where do they go from here, though? Are they going to be back to, you know, FGL bro country cranking, kind of like crazy beer-drinking guys that they used to be? They've gone through so many different changes, right? They both have families. Are they going to try and go the Dan and Shay route? Like, what do you do? All I know is it's going to be exciting to watch, seriously. Something you could talk about on the boat this weekend. If you get a chance to get out on the lake, 95.5 headed for Pittsburgh for two sold-out shows. Morgan Wallen next and more.
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2: Hello, Langley in the studio with us. It is wild in here. We got cats and dogs and the whole thing. You get your dogs from the pound?
12: So animals have just always been such a big, mm-hmm. big part of my life, and I've always wanted to
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12: Yeah, I did.
2: Cattle?
12: That was really my first audience, honestly. I played a lot of I'm not kidding you. 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
13: Where's Ella? 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
12: live,
13: those
12: When
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12: You live in the country, they take advantage of that.
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16: A Better Life with Dr. Sanjay Gupta.
17: Slowly but surely, AI is seeping its way into every corner of our lives. One area perhaps I didn't expect is diet advice. A new study out of Turkey found that chatbots are recommending to teen boys and girls that they restrict their daily calories to dangerously low levels and eat a balance of nutrients that are kind of out of whack. Remember, teenagers are growing, one pediatrician told us. If they aren't getting enough nutrition, it can really stunt their growth on a number of levels. And in extreme cases, it can lead to significant health consequences. Large language models, LLMs, they are designed to agree with you. So if you're looking to lose weight, they're going to push you pretty hard in that direction. They also sometimes don't know how to tell the difference between good information and bad information. And you know who does? Your doctor. I'm Dr. Sanjay Gupta, helping you live a better life.
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9: I'm WSMV4. First alert meteorologist Stefano DiPietro. Mixing clouds and sunshine today. Warm and humid this afternoon. Highs are in the mid to the upper 80s. Down into the 60s overnight tonight. Tomorrow we have more cloud cover throughout the day. Very warm, very humid. We stay dry in the 80s once again. And Sunday we'll watch for a late day rain shower.
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0: Brentwood firefighter, now singer, Tyler Braden is going to be joining us in the studio on Monday morning.
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8: A better life with Dr. Sanjay Gupta.
9: Slowly but surely, AI is seeping its way into every corner of our lives. One area perhaps I didn't expect is diet advice. A new study out of Turkey found that chatbots are recommending to teen boys and girls that they restrict their daily calories to dangerously low levels and eat a balance of nutrients that are kind of out of whack. Remember, teenagers are growing, one pediatrician told us. If they aren't getting enough nutrition, it can really stunt their growth on a number of levels. And in extreme cases, it can lead to significant health consequences. Large language models, LLMs, they are designed to agree with you. So if you're looking to lose weight, they're going to push you pretty hard in that direction. They also sometimes don't know how to tell the difference between good information and bad information. And you know who does? Your doctor. I'm Dr. Sanjay Gupta, helping you live a better life.
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0: Did you guys see the thing this weekend talking about how TikTok is causing actual ticks?
12: No.
0: So apparently they watched hours and hours and hours and hours of TikTok, and there is a surge in teen girls actually experiencing ticks, as in Tourette syndrome ticks. Mm-hmm. Oh. 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

today we get Flow State. The entire Yacht Rock album, if you have no idea what a flow state is, it's an optimal state of consciousness where you are completely immersed in an activity. You need nothing of that to do this, for the record.

0: wouldn't do for you. 737-9500, Michelle in Centerville. Where are you headed?
1: Into Dixon.
0: Oh, into Dixon. Okay. Tell my friend Kathy Hill I said hi if you see her.
1: I sure will.
0: I love that you just went along with it. You made my day. You know that?
1: Yes, ma'am.
0: Happy Friday. 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

0: much Jason Aldean got paid for playing CMA Fest last night? No, seriously, 95.5. Just take a guess. Take a guess. The entire, who do you think? Okay, Jason Aldean, Tucker Wetmore, Ella Langley. How much did they get paid? Nothing. They don't get paid for playing CMA Fest. You know why? Because all that money goes to music education. How awesome is that? They donate their time because it's so worth the investment. And you know what's really neat is to prove that this money is being put to such good use. When you go backstage, and I've been lucky enough to be able to get back there and see what it's like, there are letters, I mean, from teachers and from kids, the ones that are written in marker that are hanging backstage and say thank you for the gift of music and education because of these artists who perform for free. As much as you want to complain about the traffic and how it gums everything up, like, this is an amazing, amazing gift for our city and for these kids, okay? So something to keep in mind as we go into the weekend. Yes, you're going to hit some traffic, okay? For the record, Luke Combs in just a few minutes. If you want to see the best view of the riverfront, apparently it's from Category 10's rooftop. He's
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1: 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And former Brentwood firefighter, now singer, Tyler Braden is going to be joining us in the studio on Monday morning.
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18: Did you know that almost half the vegetables and more than three quarters of the fruit that we eat in this country come from just one state, California? Yeah, it's true. And according to a new report by the Environmental Working Group, a health advocacy organization, a lot of this produce is tainted with PFAS, which are sometimes referred to as forever chemicals. Why? Well, the EPA says pesticides keep America's food supply safe, abundant, and affordable. And of course, these chemicals are used in every state, not just California. Now, if you are worried, though, about how much you're consuming, the best thing to do is to buy organic produce, if and when you can. Organic or not, you should rinse all fruits and vegetables under running water. Don't use any soap. And as one epidemiologist told us, use a brush on sturdier items like carrots, potatoes, and cucumbers. I'm Dr. Sanjay Gupta, helping you live a better life.
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1: I'm WSMV4. First alert meteorologist Stefano DiPietro. Mixing clouds and sunshine today. Warm and humid this afternoon. Highs are in the mid to the upper 80s. Down into the 60s overnight tonight. Tomorrow we have more cloud cover throughout the day. Very warm, very humid. We stay dry in the 80s once again. And Sunday we'll watch for a late day rain shower.

Who's got the best donuts? In Middle Tennessee, it's National Donut Day, and between you and me, I don't eat them. But if you're going to eat a donut, like, you got to do it on National Donut Day. I just can't figure out which place to go to. And I want it to be a local place, so your favorite donut place here in Middle Tennessee.

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it's National Donut Day. Lauren in Nashville's got the kids in the car. Hold on, let me see if I get this right. Avery, Raina, and Cooper hit up Fanfare X. Said if you're going to try any donuts, go for Shipley's at 737-9500.

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7: Did you know that almost half the vegetables and more than three quarters of the fruit that we eat in this country come from just one state, California? Yeah, it's true. And according to a new report by the Environmental Working Group, a health advocacy organization, a lot of this produce is tainted with PFAS, which are sometimes referred to as forever chemicals. Why? Well, the EPA says pesticides keep America's food supply safe, abundant, and affordable. And of course, these chemicals are used in every state, not just California. Now, if you are worried, though, about how much you're consuming, the best thing to do is to buy organic produce, if and when you can. Organic or not, you should rinse all fruits and vegetables under running water. Don't use any soap. And as one epidemiologist told us, use a brush on sturdier items like carrots, potatoes, and cucumbers. I'm Dr. Sanjay Gupta, helping you live a better life.
8: He's got ties. He's got socks. Give him a gift that really rocks. Treat your dad to a $5,000 basement barbecue or backyard upgrade. Pop gets to pick. Head to our website to enter this national contest for a chance at $5,000 for your top pop.
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10: 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This is my first time calling, so I was seeing if I could get through.
11: That was it? You just wanted to test the system?
12: You made it.
10: Yeah.
11: All right, hold on. Let's get the approval test meter. All right, and calibrating. All right, we're good. Everything's good. Everything functions.
10: Nice.
11: I don't know, just go with it, man.
12: Bubba literally just pressed the button. Said, okay, yeah, we're good. All right, come on awesome. Back. Yeah, you're good. Come on. Yeah, you're good. Yeah, keep going.
13: Okay, looks like everything is where it needs to be.
12: Yeah.
13: On the count of three, give me the tone. One more time. One, two, three.
12: All right. Yes. All right, sir. Thank you.
10: Thanks. Awesome.
12: All right.
10: Oh, nice.
11: All right, brother. You have a good one.
10: Thank you.
11: Take care. Bye-bye.
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place. If you have ever been to Legends Corner or Tootsie's long before the pedal bars, then you're in the right place. 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

0: to open a donut shop and name like each one after our favorite celebrities, like the Ella or the Big Dog Daddy Donut, right? It's National Donut Day, and I still haven't figured out which one I'm going to go to because on one day of the year, I actually have a donut. Some suggestions. Debbie swears by Five Daughters Donuts at 737-9500. Liz in Brentwood says if it ain't Duck Donuts, it ain't worth eating.
1: We got winners. We got losers. Chain smokers and boozers. And we got yuppies. We got bikers. We've got

0: single comes out in 9 days. So I'm extremely excited. The single's called Tim McGraw. So that's always kind of a buzzword for people.
1: A buzzword for people, you think. Who was that? That was Taylor Swift. And that was in 2006, actually at CMA Fest, right after she played the Riverfront. How crazy is it all these years later? Gosh, I mean, and now she's writing songs for Jesse from Toy Story. New song, I Knew It, I Knew You, is out today, 95.5.

0: Spotify house. Was that where that happened? Post Malone and Blake Shelton. That was a fabulous get back together, right? Or get together. This year is FGL. It's BK and Tyler. If you missed that last night. I missed it too. I wasn't there. No, this is why we're going to live for the highlights. June 25th, CMA Music Festival. And that did happen. So Florida, Georgia Line, are they together for good or is it for now? Apparently, you know, according to what, Tyler said, you know, your boys are back. So whatever that looks like moving forward, you know, I don't know. It's just nice to see them back together, right? I mean, come on. Think of all the splits. If you could put people back together. Well, forget Blake and Miranda. That's never going to happen. I'm holding out for Brad and Jen.
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12: It is the most magnificent. And, you know, it just, it is. 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
11: I have forgot, dude. 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
15: Recent survey conducted by Common Sense Media found one-third of teenagers prefer AI companions over humans for serious conversations. There's a term for that, social offloading. And experts we talked to warned that this habit could be stunting emotional growth, leaving an already isolated generation who came of age during the pandemic even less prepared for the messiness of human interaction. Sure, AI can help you polish whatever it is you're looking to say, but that's not very human, right? It's the messiness that makes our interactions with each other so real. It's also what makes them so validating, help us to develop our confidence, our voice, our deep bonds with each other. Psychiatrists we talked to encouraged turning to family or friends when you're struggling to express yourself. They are keen to help. I'm Dr. Sanjay Gupta, helping you live a better life.

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1: I'm WSMV4. First alert meteorologist Stefano DiPietro. Mixing clouds and sunshine today. Warm and humid this afternoon. Highs are in the mid to the upper 80s. Down into the 60s overnight tonight. Tomorrow we have more cloud cover throughout the day. Very warm, very humid. We stay dry in the 80s once again. And Sunday we'll watch for a late day rain shower.
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Let's see what's going on over at Fanfare X. Oh, Hillary Scott's going to interview Carly Pierce today. That's fun. And then Carly's selling clothing out of her closet for charity. 95.5, I'm Amy Page. If you're not at CMA Fest on this beautiful Friday, where are you? 737 93-

0: getting set to open a restaurant in Waverly on the water. 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
1: Homemade biscuits. 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
0: Oh, I'm recording that, and I'm going to have to test that theory. Those are some big words, girl. 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
1: I definitely will.
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And if they try, you just give them a big fat raspberry. 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

at Nissan. Where else is that going to happen? Seriously. We love CMA Fest. That's right, we do. Gosh, we're going to love those highlights because you can't do all of it, thank God. June 25th, we'll get those on ABC.

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0: it's not a cheap ticket. Obviously, it shouldn't be. This is, again, Alan Jackson's last concert, but at least we're going to get to see the TV special. They didn't give us a specific date yet, but that's something we could look forward to. And 95.5 WSM, it is such a beautiful day at 737-9500. Of course, I want to know what you're up to. Where are you going right now, Rachel?
1: We just pulled up downtown to go walk around for CMA Fest.
0: Yes! Oh my gosh, you've got the kids with you?
1: Yep. Say hi, kids.
0: Hi, guys! You're a brave mama. Okay, so what are you hitting up first?
1: I have no idea. We have limited time, so...
0: If I were you, I would go over to Fan Alley. I think they're going to love it there because there's music and they have like all these games you could play and the food trucks are there. But then also, that's one of the best places for pictures.
1: So cool. Well, thank you.
0: Oh, no, you're welcome. And make sure you tag us. Have so much fun. Justin Lynch here in just a few minutes. New Luke Combs. And things feel a little bit off today. I think I can explain why.
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14: 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But you're not. Not by a long shot. According to a new report by the Pew Research Center, 10% of U.S. adults are caring for a parent over age 65. Millions more are caring for a spouse or partner 65 or older. Beyond the sheer numbers, this report, perhaps unsurprisingly, found a major difference in caregiver well-being between men and women. One psychologist we spoke to suggested thinking 5 years in the future and imagining where you are right now. Will you be glad you took something on, or regretful that you didn't? You also need to cut yourself some slack, he said, especially women. Don't try to shoulder all of the burden by yourself. You might need to ask for help before you burn out. You'll be so glad you did. I'm Dr. Sanjay Gupta, helping you live a better life.
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15: Bubba.
2: Hello. Yeah, what's
15: up, man? This is my first time calling, so I was seeing if I could get through.
2: That was it? You just wanted to test the system?
3: You made it.
15: Yeah.
2: All right, hold on. Let's get the approval test meter. All right, and calibrating. All right, we're good. Everything's good. Everything functions.
15: Nice.
2: I don't know, just go with it, man.
3: Bubba literally just pressed the button. Said, okay, yeah, we're good. All right, come on awesome. Back. Yeah, you're good. Come on. Yeah, you're good. Yeah, keep going.
16: Okay, looks like everything is where it needs to be.
3: Yeah.
16: On the count of three, give me the tone one more time. One, two, three.
3: All right. Yes. Good. All right, sir. Thank you.
15: Thanks. Awesome.
3: All right.
15: Oh, nice.
2: All right, brother. You have a good one.
15: Thank you.
2: Take care. Bye-bye.
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1: I'm WSMV4. First Alert meteorologist Stefano DiPietro. Mixing clouds and sunshine today. Warm and humid this afternoon. Highs are in the mid to the upper 80s. Down into the 60s overnight tonight. Tomorrow we have more cloud cover throughout the day. Very warm, very humid. We stay dry in the 80s once again. And Sunday we'll watch for a late day rain shower.
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at Starbucks, do you? That's kind of weird, right? Like, Taylor Swift released a new song today. What's up with that? WSM. Anyway, Bootleggers, this one's for you. 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

on those best, most beautiful sunsets over there on Percy Priest. Ooh, looking at a low of 70, mid-80s for today, tomorrow, and I'm not seeing any rain.

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6: For the ninth year in a row, Finland has been named the happiest country in the world. That's according to the World Happiness Report put out every year by the Wellbeing Research Center at the University of Oxford in the UK. Two other Nordic nations, Iceland and Denmark, came in at numbers 2 and 3. Now, having spent quite a bit of time in these countries over my 2.5 decades as a journalist, I can tell you that this is not at all that surprising. There's an entirely different way of thinking in these countries. We before me, you might say. In other words, the mentality is less adversarial and much more, we're all in this together. One other interesting thing that came up was that no matter where someone lived, the more time they spent on social media, the less happy they were. Want to smile? It's simple. Put your phone away for a bit. I'm Dr. Sanjay Gupta, helping you live a better life.
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9: Hello.
10: Yeah, what's
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10: up, man?
9: Going? This is my first time calling, so I was seeing if I could get through.
10: That was it? You just wanted to test the system?
11: You made it.
9: Yeah.
10: All right, hold on. Let's get the approval test meter. All right, and calibrating. All right, we're good. Everything's good. Everything functions.
9: Nice.
10: I don't know, just go with it, man.
11: Bubba literally just pressed the button. Said, okay, yeah, we're good. All right, come on awesome. Back. Yeah, you're good. Come on. Yeah, you're good. Yeah, keep going.
12: Okay, looks like everything is where it needs to be.
11: Yeah.
12: On the count of three, give me the tone one more time. 1, 2, 3.
11: All right. Yes. Good. All right, sir. Thank you.
9: Thanks. Awesome.
11: All right.
9: Oh, nice. Nice.
10: All right, brother. You have a good one.
9: Thank you.
10: Take care. Bye-bye.
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We're pretty lucky, aren't we? Anyway, it's Tyler Reese's birthday today, and as a DJ, I really can't afford much other than trying to get you to send a message to say happy birthday to him. Thank you, Amanda, in the borough. I got it. You don't even have to call. If you could text a happy birthday to Tyler, 737-9500.

0: goes fast. 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Eat them. Eat them as many as you want today on National Donut Day. George Birch. Speaking of food, have you been down to, obviously, I mean, you might not have made your way to CMA Fest yet, but down over in Fan Alley, have you seen all of the food trucks that are there? Well, the food truck situation is strong. I mean, like Dig Thai, Cousins, Hasburger, like all of them, which is crazy. Because I don't know how long ago you got to Nashville. You may have been here your whole life. But like when I first moved here 20 years ago, the only food truck we had was the Grilled Cheesery, which is still way legit, by the way. So CMA Music Festival, whatever you're doing, be safe. If you have questions about safety, look for the Red Frogs. They're the people here that are helpers. It's an organization, and we're so grateful that they're part of the festival. Dustin Lynch in just a few minutes in the most Luke Combs song that I guess could be mistaken for a James Taylor song. Makes sense. They're both from North Carolina. New music on the way.
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9: More and more people are using magnesium supplements to help them sleep. But are they safe? And do they really work? Well, first, let's talk about actual magnesium. That's an essential mineral that is needed for more than 300 different processes in the body, according to one dietitian. And most people get enough of it simply from the foods they eat. Now, if you're not getting enough, there are a few different types of supplements you can try. But as always, you should talk to your doctor before starting any new medication or supplement, whether it's prescription or over the counter. Now, when it comes to the science, we looked into this, and I gotta say, there's not a lot of strong evidence that magnesium supplements will actually help you sleep. They might help you manage pain, they might help you lower your stress levels, or work to get your muscles to relax. And maybe it's those things then that help you get some better sleep. I'm Dr. Sanjay Gupta, helping you live a better life.
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2: Are you doing the Survivor show?
10: We watched the show. We love the show. And my wife's like, you should post something. And I'm always like, I hate posting stuff. She's like, just you should post something about Survivor. So I posted this thing, and it started growing. I had so many people hit me up thinking I was going to do Survivor that it actually led to the Survivor casting guy reached out to me and asked about it. And maybe down the road somewhere. I don't know. It's hardcore, man. 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
4: I'm WSMV4. First alert meteorologist Stefano DiPietro. Mixing clouds and sunshine today. Warm and humid this afternoon. Highs are in the mid to the upper 80s. Down into the 60s overnight tonight. Tomorrow we have more cloud cover throughout the day. Very warm, very humid. We stay dry in the 80s once again. And Sunday we'll watch for a late day rain shower.

0: happy birthday. It's Kenny. It's Kenny Chesney. Happy birthday. That's the worst Kenny G. You know what? This is my way of trying to get him into the studio to smack me. I figured if I can't get him to come in because he has no idea who I am, maybe I could just do a really bad impression of Kenny. Anything for you for your birthday.
1: It's very thoughtful
0: of you.
1: Happy
0: birthday, Tyler.
1: It's very thoughtful.
0: Happy birthday, Teresa.
1: You say it's your birthday.
0: Teresa and Bell Buckle want to say happy birthday. Patty and Bill and Lyles, who are going to Nissan Stadium tonight, thanks to us. They said they're excited for the show. Happy birthday.
1: Yes.
0: Amanda in the borough, who works for Amazon.
1: Amanda,
0: wants to wish you
1: Chad
0: of the Chad and Vicky fame saying happy birthday.
1: And Vicky.
0: That's right.
1: Tricky Vicky.
0: Don't ask what's in the Easter basket.
1: Hello.
0: And then Eric, our friend Cornbread in Nashville, also says happy birthday. But last but not least, some very important life advice from two of our nearest and our dearest and our favorites.
2: First of all, God is good.
0: Okay.
2: Second of all, life is short. And most importantly, your boys. We back, baby!
0: Florida Georgia Line reunited for your birthday. That's amazing.
1: Well,
0: so
1: we were hoping we could
0: pull
1: it together, and we successfully did.
0: I'm glad you did. Have a wonderful birthday, 95.5 WSM. You be safe. Tyler's got your tickets for Co-Wetzel, by the way, Bridgestone Arena. That's going to happen at 5. I'm Amy Page, and I will see you when I see you. Bye!

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95.5 WSM, Tyler Reese. How we doing? Happy Friday, day two of CMA Fest. She's getting ready to be your opener tonight at Nissan Stadium, the main stage, Jodie Messina. She reminisced, saying, I remember when they'd ask me what I wanted in my green room. It'd be like Jack Daniels, you know, Red Bull, stuff like that. Now it's protein shakes and protein bars.

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6: A better life with Dr. Sanjay Gupta.
7: Slowly but surely, AI is seeping its way into every corner of our lives. One area perhaps I didn't expect is diet advice. A new study out of Turkey found that chatbots are recommending to teen boys and girls that they restrict their daily calories to dangerously low levels and eat a balance of nutrients that are kind of out of whack. Remember, teenagers are growing, one pediatrician told us. If they aren't getting enough nutrition, it can really stunt their growth on a number of levels. And in extreme cases, it can lead to significant health consequences. Large language models, LLMs, they are designed to agree with you. So if you're looking to lose weight, they're going to push you pretty hard in that direction. They also sometimes don't know how to tell the difference between good information and bad information. And you know who does? Your doctor. I'm Dr. Sanjay Gupta, helping you live a better life.
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14: Hello.
0: Yeah, what's
14: How's
0: up, man?
14: Going? This is my first time calling, so I was seeing if I could get through.
0: That was it? You just wanted to test the system?
1: You made it.
14: Yeah.
0: All right, hold on. Let's get the approval test meter. All right, and calibrating. All right, we're good. Everything's good. Everything functions.
14: Nice.
0: You know, just go with it, man.
1: Bubba literally just pressed the button. Said, okay, yeah, we're good. All right, come on awesome. Back. Yeah, you're good. Come on. Yeah, you're good. Yeah, keep going.
15: Okay, looks like everything is where it needs to be.
1: Yeah.
15: On the count of three, give me the tone. One more time. One, two, three.
1: All right. Yes. All right, sir. Thank you.
14: Thanks. Awesome.
1: All right.
14: Oh, nice. Nice.
0: All right, brother. You have a good one.
14: Thank you.
0: Take care. Bye-bye.
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1: Uh-huh.
0: So Keystone is actually doing this deal where if you sign up on their website and you give them $250, they will guarantee when you give them your coordinates, they will have a World War II plane fly over your 4th of July barbecue.
1: Wow.
0: That would get people fired up out in Nolensville, don't you think?
1: Yeah, I guess.

0: fantasy and space nerds. Look up in the sky Monday and Tuesday, an astronomical sight. If the weather cooperates, it will appear as if Jupiter and Uranus are touching. Oh, no, I'm sorry. As if Jupiter and Venus are touching. Yeah, we didn't think you were that flexible.
1: If you showed up, I wouldn't let you in.

Smith, part of the fun Riverfront Stage tomorrow, CMA Fest. I will be there at Riverfront Stage, the Chevy Riverfront Stage, about 10:45 to 2:30 tomorrow. Love to see you there. Nate Smith, part of the fun. A lot of big names. Maddox, Batson. Who else is part of the fun? Drew Baldridge, Ian Munsick. Going to be a good handful of hours of music there. Love to see you at the Riverfront Stage. It's Tyler Race, 737-9500. The number here in the studio on a very, very delicious New Music Friday, to say the least. Phone, keys, wallet from Lainey Wilson and...

John Mayer on guitar here. So good. There you go. So that's Phone Keys Wallet from Lainey Wilson, a New Music Friday. Well, of course, we're not going to leave out Taylor Swift and her brand new song, part of Toy Story 5, coming to theaters June 19th. No,

0: I knew it, that you knew it, that he knew it, that we knew it, that it was part of Toy Story 5. That's going to be the 19th of this month. So how about that for a New Music Friday? Man.
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2: A crash downtown Broadway at 12th Avenue. Also Jefferson Street at 21st Avenue North, a wreck. Jefferson Street west of Dr. D.B. Todd Jr. Boulevard, we picked up a crash. 65 southbound just after Harding Place, a wreck reported. Also 40 eastbound at I-440, a stalled vehicle blocking things there. And 440 westbound just before the Hillsborough Pike exit, a crash near Belmont. I'm Jay Harper.
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9: We watched the show. 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And my wife's like, you should post something. And I'm always like, I hate posting stuff. She's like, just you should post something about Survivor. So I posted this thing, and it started growing. I had so many people hit me up thinking I was going to do Survivor that it actually led to the Survivor casting guy reached out to me and asked about it. And maybe down the road somewhere. I don't know. It's hardcore, man. I'm not a very good sleeper to begin with. Being out there sleeping outside in the cold.
8: And also just thinking.
9: Bugs crawling around. And,
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9: My kids thought I'd get canceled. Like, well, I don't sleep well. I am a beast. And my 14-year-old Jordan, she's like, Dad, I'm afraid you just do what you do here at home, which you feel crazy, and you're going to say something absolutely crazy,
8: yeah.
9: And get canceled.
8: You'd be done.
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15: For the ninth year in a row, Finland has been named the happiest country in the world. That's according to the World Happiness Report put out every year by the Wellbeing Research Center at the University of Oxford in the UK. Two other Nordic nations, Iceland and Denmark, came in at numbers 2 and 3. Now, having spent quite a bit of time in these countries over my 2.5 decades as a journalist, I can tell you that this is not at all that surprising. There's an entirely different way of thinking in these countries. We before me, you might say. In other words, the mentality is less adversarial and much more, we're all in this together. One other interesting thing that came up was that no matter where someone lived, the more time they spent on social media, the less happy they were. Want to smile? It's simple. Put your phone away for a bit. I'm Dr. Sanjay Gupta, helping you live a better life.
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3: I'm WSMV4 First Alert Meteorologist Stefano DiPietro. Mixing clouds and sunshine today. Warm and humid this afternoon. Highs are in the mid to the upper 80s. Down into the 60s overnight tonight. Tomorrow we have more cloud cover throughout the day. Very warm, very humid. We stay dry in the 80s once again. And Sunday we'll watch for a late day rain shower.
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fun Nissan Stadium wouldn't be CMA Fest without Luke Bryan, right? And this guy, Bailey Zimmerman, bringing his Chevy Silverado to Nissan Sunday. Hardy, Luke Bryan, Riley Green, Russell Dickerson part of the show. That's going to be the final Nissan Stadium performance of CMA Fest at that Nissan Stadium ever.

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3: In the Belmead area, a crash Harding Pike at Harding Place. Also another wreck 65 southbound at Trinity Lane. The left two lanes are blocked now due to a crash on 24 eastbound just past I-440. Also I-440 eastbound at exit 5, a wreck reported. In Williamson County, a crash 65 northbound at June Lake Boulevard. Also 840 westbound at exit 67 in Wilson County, a crash reported. I'm Jay Harper.
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19: A better life with Dr. Sanjay Gupta.
21: Eating a healthy diet is not only good for you physically, it can also keep your brain sharp as you age. According to a new study out of China, people who most closely followed the MIND diet slowed aging in key structures inside their brains by more than 2 years. The MIND diet is a combination of the Mediterranean diet, which we talk a lot about, and the DASH diet, which stands for Dietary Approaches to Stop Hypertension. All three of these diets are similar, but the MIND diet puts more of an emphasis on berries, beans, leafy green vegetables, fish, poultry, whole grains, olive oil, and nuts. You're not going to eat foods with a lot of saturated fat. We're talking cheese, butter, red meat, or anything fried. You really don't have to eat like this 100% of the time. That's the key. Just do the best that you can. I'm Dr. Sanjay Gupta, helping you live a better life.
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0: that.
1: All of Alan Jackson's friends are going to be there June 27th, including King George. George Strait there June 27th. NBC just announcing that whole Alan Jackson special going to be re-aired on NBC.
2: It's

0: Combs, 95.5 WSN, 737-9500. The number here in the studio, Friday of CMA Fest. So many cool jobs working the festival. And Diana's born and raised Portland, Tennessee. Diana's line three, and she gets to scoot around all these superstars. The golf carts you see zooming around at Nissan and Riverfront and cool spots like that. Diana, any of those superstars chatty, conversationalists of some?
1: Oh, yeah, for sure. Carrie definitely was, which I had met her before at the Skirmerhorn, so she remembered my face. And she was like, what are you doing here? And Luke Bryan, actually, he was very talkative and really, really cool.
0: Garth Brooks wasn't chatty?
1: Oh, Garth is always chatty.
0: By chance, did Garth Brooks tell you how much he's trying to sell his catalog for?
1: No, I did not, and yeah. I wouldn't even know what to guess.
0: It says $2 billion with a B dollars. $2
1: billion. Hey, good. I was going to be like, is he being humble with it or no? And he should not.
0: Yeah.
1: $2 billion, that's awesome.
0: Yeah, it's crazy.
1: Somebody will take that.
0: So if somebody pays $2 billion for his catalog, does that mean we're going to hear like Friends in Low Places in an Ozempic ad or something now?
1: That's possible, yeah. Who knows? It'll be everywhere.
0: Boy. Yeah.
1: $2 billion, wow.
0: Two pina coladas. And then that goes into a arthritis commercial, I think.
1: Yep.
2: 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And former Brentwood firefighter, now singer, Tyler Braden is going to be joining us in the studio on Monday morning.
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5: In the Belmead area, a crash, Harding Pike at Harding Place. Also another wreck, 65 southbound at Trinity Lane. The left two lanes are blocked now due to a crash on 24 eastbound, just past I-440. Also I-440 eastbound at exit 5, a wreck reported. In Williamson County, a crash, 65 northbound at June Lake Boulevard. Also 840 westbound at exit 67 in Wilson County, a crash reported. I'm Jay Harper.
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3: Are you doing the Survivor show?
10: 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We love the show. And my wife's like, you should post something. And I'm always like, I hate posting stuff. She's like, just you should post something about Survivor. So I posted this thing, and it started growing. I had so many people hit me up thinking I was going to do Survivor that it actually led to the Survivor casting guy reached out to me and asked about it. And maybe down the road somewhere. I don't know. It's hardcore, man. 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
10: 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Like, well, I don't sleep well. 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
18: More and more people are using magnesium supplements to help them sleep. But are they safe? And do they really work? Well, first, let's talk about actual magnesium. That's an essential mineral that is needed for more than 300 different processes in the body, according to one dietitian. And most people get enough of it simply from the foods they eat. Now, if you're not getting enough, there are a few different types of supplements you can try. But as always, you should talk to your doctor before starting any new medication or supplement, whether it's prescription or over-the-counter. Now, when it comes to the science, we looked into this, and I gotta say, there's not a lot of strong evidence that magnesium supplements will actually help you sleep. They might help you manage pain, they might help you lower your stress levels, or work to get your muscles to relax. And maybe it's those things then that help you get some better sleep. I'm Dr. Sanjay Gupta, helping you live a better life.
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95.5 WSM, as we say, on brand. No fest this weekend. Morgan's got two sold-out stadium shows. Yeah, you know, no big deal. Two sold-out stadiums in Pittsburgh.

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0: Former Brentwood firefighter, now singer, Tyler Braden is going to be joining us in the studio on Monday morning.
1: Plus a tribute to Alan Jackson as we are counting down to the final AJ show at Nissan. 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
4: In the Belmead area, a crash, Harding Pike at Harding Place. Also another wreck, 65 southbound at Trinity Lane. The left two lanes are blocked now due to a crash on 24 eastbound, just past I-440. Also I-440 eastbound at exit 5, a wreck reported. In Williamson County, a crash, 65 northbound at June Lake Boulevard. Also 840 westbound at exit 67 in Wilson County, a crash reported. I'm Jay Harper.
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1: Are you doing the Survivor show?
13: We watched the show. We love the show. And my wife's like, you should post something. And I'm always like, I hate posting stuff. She's like, just you should post something about Survivor. So I posted this thing, and it started growing. I had so many people hit me up thinking I was going to do Survivor that it actually led to the Survivor casting guy reached out to me and asked about it. And maybe down the road somewhere. I don't know. It's hardcore, man. I'm not a very good sleeper to begin with. Being out there sleeping outside in the cold.
1: I also just think
13: bugs crawling around and
1: dude, they're gonna like show you like unflattering.
13: 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Like, when I don't sleep well, I am a beast. And my 14-year-old Jordan, she's like, Dad, I'm afraid you just do what you do here at home, which you feel crazy, and you're gonna say something absolutely crazy.
1: Yeah,
13: and get canceled.
1: Be done.
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18: You ever wake up in the middle of the night or maybe first thing in the morning and notice drool on your pillow? unless you're sleeping next to someone who hasn't already seen all your good, bad, and ugly, it's probably not that big a deal and not anything to worry about, unless it's something that just started happening recently. When people drool at night, it's often because of a stuffy nose, acid reflux, or being a mouth breather. People who sleep on their stomach or side are more likely to drool than someone who sleeps on their back. But in some cases, drooling at night can be a warning sign of something more serious, like dental issues, sleep apnea, or even early symptoms of Parkinson's disease. If you're at all concerned about this, the best place to start is with an ENT doctor, an ears, nose, and throat doctor. They can recommend a sleep study to possibly get some answers. I'm Dr. Sanjay Gupta, helping you live a better life.

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1: Six lanes, tail lights, red ants marching into the night. 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

0: 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Hello there.
1: Hello.
0: Hello. Who is this?
1: Elizabeth.
0: Elizabeth. Where are you calling from, Elizabeth?
1: I am actually in Hartsville, Tennessee right now.
0: Oh, excellent. How are things in Hartsville?
1: Good. I just got off work.
0: Fantastic. You're ready for the weekend, huh?
1: I am.
0: Co Wetzel's coming to Bridgestone. You ever seen Co Wetzel?
1: I have one time in Nashville.
0: Oh, nice. Yes. So are you going to be a repeat offender? He's going to be there with all of his friends in August at Bridgestone. Who do you think you're going to bring with you, Elizabeth?
1: It's actually my daughter.
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3: On Vietnam Veterans Boulevard, eastbound at the Davidson-Sumner County line, a crash blocking the left two lanes. 10th Avenue North, just south of Jefferson Street, a wreck reported. Also, Albion Street, west of 21st Avenue North, a crash. Charlotte Pike at River Road in Westmead, a wreck. In Rutherford County, an accident, 840 westbound, just past the I-24 exit. That would be exit 53. I'm Jay Harper.
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12: You ever wake up in the middle of the night or maybe first thing in the morning and notice drool on your pillow? Unless you're sleeping next to someone who hasn't already seen all your good, bad, and ugly, it's probably not that big a deal and not anything to worry about, unless it's something that just started happening recently. When people drool at night, it's often because of a stuffy nose, acid reflux, or being a mouth breather. People who sleep on their stomach or side are more likely to drool than someone who sleeps on their back. But in some cases, drooling at night can be a warning sign of something more serious, like dental issues, sleep apnea, or even early symptoms of Parkinson's disease. If you're at all concerned about this, the best place to start is with an ENT doctor, an ears, nose, and throat doctor. They can recommend a sleep study to possibly get some answers. I'm Dr. Sanjay Gupta, helping you live a better life.
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15: Hey, I'm glad you've not forgot where you came from.
16: I have forgot, dude. 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

Cody Johnson on the main stage tonight at Nissan with 95.5 WSM. That's going to be a great show. Kojo, new album on the way, Banks of the Trinity, June 26th. I threw it.

The Big Dog Daddy, don't forget it's Toby Keith Day on July 8th. Well, they're observing it in Oklahoma. I say we take it worldwide. It's Toby Day. Hey, look for Jordan Davis tomorrow night at Nissan Stadium for CMA Fest.

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0: 95.5 WSM, Tyler Reese. How cool is this? For the 4th of July, Keystone Light would like to arrange a flyover of a World War II plane, a flyover for the low, low price of, get this, this is crazy, $250 is all. Are you kidding me? Just $250 for a flyover.
1: $250? Oh, sold.
0: Yeah.
1: That'd be so amazing.
0: I would do that in a minute.
1: Okay. Yeah, noted.
0: Take all of my money.

0: first show ever Luke Combs went to, Vince Gill.
1: One of my concerts was his first concert.
2: Oh, that's true.
1: He was a 9-year-old kid.
2: Yeah.
1: And he snuck in. So I tell him he still owes me $40 for the ticket. But
0: Vince is looking for his $40, Luke.

0: Luke Bryan, 95.5 WSM, Tyler Reese, the number in the studio, day two, night two, coming up for CMA Fest, 737-9500, the number here in the studio. A lot of Ubers, a lot of Lyfts. Keep in mind now, you're using rideshare. There's a lot of drivers I've seen around town with out-of-state plates, and I'm not just talking like Kentucky and Mississippi. I'm talking Indiana, and they're trying to drive Uber and Lyft here, so that's going to work out well. We use Uber and Lyft a lot. For me, it depends on a few things for sure. Sounds like the same thing here. Nicole's out in Nolensville on line four. Uber and Lyft in and ride shares?
1: It depends on where we go, like how far we're going, if I want to pay for parking.
0: Or Lyfts? Yeah, that's always a big one in the equation. The parking is really where it all starts.
1: It is the parking, and I would rather just not drive in Nashville traffic downtown.
0: So. You ever driven for one of the companies before, like Uber or Lyft?
1: I would never.
0: No?
1: No way. Nope. For one thing, I don't want to drive regardless because I can't stand downtown traffic. But two, I don't want no one throwing up in my car.
0: Then there's that.
1: I'm meticulous about my car. I don't want no one messing up my car.
0: You know, a little in the back seat might be the least of your worries. They have the weirdest things that Uber drivers said people have left in their back seat of their cars.
1: Yeah, I'm just not into it. No, I'm too meticulous. I can't do it.
0: Talking dentures with two teeth.
1: Yeah, nope, not going to happen.
0: Breast milk has been left behind.
1: God,
0: breast milk.
1: Oh my gosh.
0: Yeah. 420 donuts have been left.
1: I wouldn't be mad about that.
0: Well, this sounds like one of the guys you've dated before. Somebody left their gold mouth grill in the back.
1: No, never. It's a good story.
0: An oxygen tank, a sack of marbles, ankle monitors. Well, back to another guy you may have dated before.
1: That's a problem. Yeah,
0: oh, boy.
1: Everyone has that time where they're like,
2: I'm
1: bad boys.
2: 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And former Brentwood firefighter, now singer, Tyler Braden is going to be joining us in the studio on Monday morning.
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5: I-24 eastbound just before Bell Road. The left lane blocked there due to a crash. The right lane's blocked on I-40 eastbound past Fessler's Lane due to a crash. Also 24 eastbound before exit 62 at Old Hickory Boulevard. A crash there blocking the right lane and right shoulder in Laverne. I'm Jay Harper.
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11: If you're caring for an aging parent, you may feel quite often that you're alone in what you're doing. But you're not, not by a long shot. According to a new report by the Pew Research Center, 10% of U.S. adults are caring for a parent over age 65. Millions more are caring for a spouse or partner 65 or older. Beyond the sheer numbers, this report, perhaps unsurprisingly, found a major difference in caregiver well-being between men and women. One psychologist we spoke to suggested thinking 5 years in the future and imagining where you are right now. Will you be glad you took something on, or regretful that you didn't? You also need to cut yourself some slack, he said, especially women. Don't try to shoulder all of the burden by yourself. You might need to ask for help before you burn out. You'll be so glad you did. I'm Dr. Sanjay Gupta, helping you live a better life.
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95.5 WSM, Tyler Reese. Thank you so much for all of the birthday wishes. I'm going to go enjoy my birthday, and then I will get up bright and early to see you at Riverfront Stage tomorrow for day 3 of CMA Fest. I'm Tyler Reese. 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